Up in the way out.

Yeah.

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Thank you.

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You hear that, They call scratching an art form. Remember the old days? 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Now you're a musical genius. 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What?

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There's close your eyes and pray. There's Super Bowl Sunday. There's Saturday night. There's what if

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All you bedroom dreamers, all you kindly creatures, every telephone wire sneaker, every lone

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1: Ja, þú skilur það, kæri trommuslagari, að við verðum að vera samtaka. 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

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I think that's wonderful. 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

transport back in here. This part's called a thumper. It makes a thumping sound when this steam boils through this liquid down here. And that's kind of like a extra filter on it. And this thing stays full of water and cool.

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Well, she got the cotton, baby, got the pear. 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

I'm